0: quand le jazz est là.
1: I don't like it when the jazz.
2: You don't? What you call?
0: Avec Stanley Péan.
1: I think social music. All the social melodies are in the air. No jazz anymore.
0: Sur Ici Musique.

You know, that's the most important lesson that I got from my hero, Roy Hargrove, is that music is like family. If you take care of your music, it's always going to take care of you.

this time of evening, things have gotten real where it's supposed to be. I'm not gonna call them to get themselves a little drink with that. Take your time, don't rush it. 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

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Late night, need a chin chill. I know we need this chin chin, brother, but keep your heart still. Your chin up, your flow ill. Your light, make sure you feel it shine bright, illuminate.

my back. 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

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Now the God is same size as Adam and Eve's. 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I can't wish my ex the best, she would end up with me. 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

참아서 캐지 가라 이때는 또 웬 아 자 as soon as I woke up, still sipping on a fuck last night. 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As soon as I touch down, my little Parisian trying to dome me. As soon as I touch down, my little Parisian.